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I'll lick your lollipop. I'll lick your ice cream. I'll do it just right. Let's go. Let's go. Let's go. Let's go. Let's go. Let's go. Let's go. Let's go. Let's go. Let's go. Let's go. Let's go. Let's go. Let's go. Let's go. Let's go.

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2: 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You know, the finer things.

Rewind. When the crowd say ball, ball, ball. Rewind. When the crowd say ball, selector. Rewind. When the crowd say ball, selector. 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